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It's JT. 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

0: 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Yeah, we're swingers. 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

0: 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Cause I like it. No diggity, no doubt. Yeah. Blackstreet Productions. We out, we out, ride. We out, we out. We out.
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0: 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Well, it's only cheating if you're sober enough to remember, right?
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It's JT on 100.3 Jack FM. So if you're the less than 1% on the Metroplex that has to be heard, you play Living on a Prayer by Bon Jovi too much. 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
1: He yelled, "Drink him up!"
0: and let Sue fly. 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
1: MCA was with it and he's my ace. So I grabbed a piano player and I punched him in the face.

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Three no repeat categories, and the final song being Ray Charles. 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

0: 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And while you're at it, could you take control of our Yorkshire Terrier puppy? 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

0: Oh man, I know I need to be hyped, but I'm feeling all mellow after Big Papa. Phone lines are now open for the hottest game in DFW Radio Thursday morning in the dub. Big Papa, of course, ends with the letter A. And I believe for the second day in a row, we need a song that starts with the letter A. Pick up that phone, do be safe. 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
3: Here's how you play. Each song starts with the same letter as the last letter of the last song. Numbers are spelled like words. They count. Words in parentheses don't count. Songs that end with an E trigger an open category. Attempt to force a double of the same artist at any point. Songs that end with an M create an overbeat category. First time player, tell us you're a new gamer to boost your chances. Got all that?
4: Okay, real good then.
3: And now born in the jungles of Richardson, Texas, DFW's Peter Pan with Peach Fuzz. Here's JT.
5: Here I am.
6: I am JT. I will be your guide as always. The 720 game is presented by Mullen & Mullen Injury Law Firm. And the last song I played was Big Papa, which means for the second day in the row to the top of the block, as we say, we need a song that starts with the letter A. Let's go to the 817 to kick it off.
7: Africa by Toto.
6: Well, that is a first song, Boomerang. 214-223-1003. Top of the block, top of the morning. We're gonna need another A song. You got one?

0: Africa starts with an A and ends with an A. That's a boomerang. So let's go to the 469 for another A song.
1: JKL, I'm trying to force a double. How about total hold the line?
0: You're really going to make me hit a lot of buttons on this one. You can attempt to force a double of the same artist at any time on this program.
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0: Successful. This will be two from Toto. However, hold the line ends with the letter E. And anytime we land on the letter E on the 720 game, that is our wild card. The opening category, 214-223-1003. Any song you want in the whole wide world next. Do not matter how it is spelled.

0: category, Hold the Line. Anytime a song ends with a letter E on the 720 game on Jack FM, you can pick anything you want. Don't matter about the rules or the spelling. Big responsibility. Let's take it to the 817.
1: Can't Stop the Feeling by that other JT.
0: The other guy. All right. But it's a sneaky, tough letter. What you got for the letter G? Can't Stop the Feeling. The other guy.

0: I wonder if I'd hear from his people if I actually changed his name in the system, so every time his song's played on Jack FM, instead of his name, it just said The Other JT. I don't know. Probably get in trouble for that. Can't Stop the Feeling, The Other Guy. Do you have a G song? 972.
1: What about Gangsta Paradise?
0: It is too early for all of these sound effects. My goodness, it is another one.
2: Another one. Another one.
0: You know the drill because we just have one. It's another open E category. Any song you want in the whole wide world, make it count. Gangsta's Paradise.

0: Open E category, Gangsta's Paradise. You can pick any song you want. 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
1: Interstate Love song, Stone Temple Pilots.
0: Well, that is a ping pong. Back to the letter G. Do you have another one in the tank? By the way, Tarrant County, phones on fire this morning. Y'all woke up on a Thursday. We need another G.

0: Interstate love song. 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
0: All right, it is lovin', not ing, so that means...
2: My name is no, my sign is no, my number is no.
0: No repeat category. Anytime a song ends with the letter N, hope you've been paying attention because you can pick anything you want right now. Longest starting and ending letters have not appeared yet on the game this morning. The Texas Trio. Give me all your lovin' is a no repeat.

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6: You have been paying attention. 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
0: Another
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Is it Thursday or Weird or Wild Friday? Anytime we land on the letter E, throw out the rules of the game. You can pick any song you want right now, no matter how it's spelled. Supermassive Black Hole is another open E category.

0: 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This is the 720 game on 100.3 Jack FM, presented by Mullen & Mullen Injury Law Firm. I'm JT. That was our third open E category of the morning. Supermassive Black Hole song ends with the letter E. You can pick any song you want, no matter how it's spelled. Big responsibility. Are you with us?
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0: 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That is all the time we got for today on the 20. We will have more for you tomorrow morning here on Jack FM.

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0: 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I'm JT, and if you love the original, you're really going to like this sequel because it's longer and has a bigger budget, which is, of course, a metaphor because we're radio. 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

chased by wolves in the humble Texas suburb of Richardson. 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

few months there with the World Cup in North Texas. Is JT on 100.3 Jack FM. I have, though, or at least in the past, did go to Pizza Hut Park a few times when it was called that. Not for a soccer game, but to see music. Like these guys, Switchfoot, I saw them there.

0: Do you know you can hear Jack FM anywhere in the whole country if you listen on the Odyssey? Yeah. Okay, we get that.
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My name is JT, and I did not stay at a Holiday Inn Express last night, but I was alive back when we were under the impression that Dave Grohl was a good guy. I'm just only slightly kidding. No, honestly, this album, The Color and the Shape from Foo Fighters, one of my all-time favorite albums. I remember when I bought it, I was on a family vacation the summer of 97 in Colorado. Still with me today. I still got the actual CD.

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To paraphrase the great poet Chris Tucker, don't you ever get on the bad side of Beyonce fans. It's JT on 100.3 Jack FM. Not that I ever would intentionally, but I can tell you something about the Beehive. They are mainly an army of girls ages 6 to 17. And despite being that age, they will cancel you, even if you're not worth canceling. You were

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Still won't have enough room for Jack FM's luggage, though. Stupid Samsonite.

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Come on, don't make us do the puppy dog eyes. 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
2: Quick, your favorite memory of a Wednesday. Exactly. Now imagine it's Wednesday afternoon. You're at the ballpark, Rangers baseball, hot dogs for a buck. Yeah, things are looking up for Wednesday. The San Francisco Giants are coming to battle the Rangers August 3rd through the 5th. That's Monday, Tuesday, and yes, Wednesday afternoon. 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
23: 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Thomas Jefferson tried them. Rent too high? 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

be my lover. Alan Garland and McKinney, it's JT. Thank you for keeping Jack FM on at the office. Keep it right here for the drive home. At least 50 minutes of music on the non-

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Lancaster, what's up? It's JT. Thanks for getting weird with us on Jack FM. Wake up early with me tomorrow morning and pick the music on the 720 game.

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It's because we're going for a discount hot pocket at Love's.

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Hey, we'll take a roll of Charmin, a pack of Marlboros, and a Big Red, okay? Thanks. You're the best.

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23: 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Well, maybe. Here's another bunch of songs in a row. It's we could have had it on 100.3 Jack FM.

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